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1: 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Ice.

Yeah, real groovy, right? Y'all can show that Friday, though. Your voice, your streets. Big station, baby. Big business on this side. 320-5655. 320-KMJJ. Big talk right now about the No Limit Cash Money Tour. Wow, man. Like, this is... You gotta understand, man. This is real big for the state of Louisiana. We looking at decades Cash Money, No Limit have been very successful. Not only just in music, but in film, real estate, all types of businesses, all types of entrepreneurship, all types of franchises. The Williams brothers and Mr. Percy Miller. Yeah, that's what you gotta call Mr. Percy Miller have been very successful and definitely have been holding the state down. So to see these two titans, able to catch them on one stage one night,

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What's happening?

mama said it, dying none more, none less. 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
5: 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Thanks. 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
7: 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We've got all your favorites playing right here. Thanks for listening. It's 997 KMJJ. Hey, what's happening, everybody? 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

around. 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Looking

0: Big Boy's Neighborhood. It's royalty in here, ladies and gentlemen. We're talking about it Friday. It is back. We got our good friends, Ice Cube and Mike Epps in the neighborhood. Q, when you knew that Chris Tucker wasn't coming on and Smokey wasn't going to be there, what made you continue with the franchise, though, as opposed to the one and done?
1: We was knee deep in it. You know, I thought Chris was coming back till, you know, like right before we start writing the script. So it was like he's not coming back for real. Why? And then, you know, found out that that was real. And so I knew, okay, if he's not back, we got to get off the block. We can't stay on this block because everybody's going to be like, "Where's Smokey? Where's Smokey?" So, I, you know, having a story where Debo, you know, gets out and he's looking for Craig, and Craig got to, you know, kind of run out to Rancho Cucamonga with his uncle and his crazy cousin. It just set up a new, you know, just set up the franchise to continue without leaning on the brilliance of Chris Tucker.
0: Right.
1: We can show now it's Pinky. You know, now it's the Joker Brothers. Now it's more people involved with the Friday franchise. And to me, that's the brilliance of it. It's like bringing on these characters that fit right in, fit the mold of the movie.
0: I remember, man, speaking of Rancho Cucamonga, right? People that know about the IE, we know.
1: Yeah.
0: You know what I'm saying? And people started really going to like Riverside, Rancho Cucamonga. And I remember one of my partners, when he came out here to visit, he asked, could we take him to Rancho Cucamonga? Didn't know nothing about Rancho Cucamonga, but he loved Next Friday.
1: Yeah.
0: So he was literally like, man, I got to go to Rancho. So we, you know, we did roll him out there, but it was just he had never heard of Rancho Cucamonga until he saw it on Friday.
1: I mean, it's a funny name for a city.
0: Yeah, man.
1: Cucamonga.
0: Hey, man, I remember J-Ro from the Licks. He got a line and said, I'm like, Rancho Cucamonga, I'm way out. You know what I'm saying? Like,
1: no doubt.
0: And that's real. So when we watch the franchise, and it's always been this question, Mike Epps, of when you guys going to do it again?
2: Yeah.
0: When you guys going to do it again?
2: Been hearing it forever.
0: I can imagine you have, bro.
2: Yeah.
0: Mm-hmm. What, 5 years ago, 10 years ago, when somebody say, hell, damn near last year, when somebody say, are you guys do it again? What was your answer?
2: I mean, you know, knowing Q, you know, as a friend and as artists together in this business, I always knew that Q was a guy that really, really loves his franchise and didn't abandon him, you know. And that's one of them that I know for a fact that it's one of them forever. It's one of them, you know, marathon type of franchises.
0: Mm-hmm.
2: So, you know, I never told people that. I always said, I don't know.
0: Right, you told me that.
2: I don't know. But I never said there'll never be one.
1: It's a thing where, like, if I couldn't do it right, why do it at all?
0: Right.
1: Like, why mess up the other movies if I can't do this next one right? And it was a situation where kept going back and forth with New Line, you know, because they, you know, started to say, this is what the movie needs to be. And I'm like, whoa. Slow down.
0: Mm-hmm.
1: Slow down.
0: You had to slow down a lot of people.
1: I know what the movie needs to be.
0: I remember Bootleg Kev tried to throw you an idea. You're like, we got it.
1: At the end of the day, you know, it's kind of like, you know, no way could they take this franchise and tell us where to take it to the next level.
0: Right.
1: You know, you got to know what's going on, you know, with the pulse of the people to know where to take this movie. You know, it's not just a acting thing. You just go write a script that's funny. You got to write something that the people can really relate to and bring it up to date.
0: Mm-hmm.
1: You know what I'm saying? So I was like, you know, unless we could do it right, we're not doing it at all. And, you know, we at a point now where we can do it right. And so here we are.
0: Cube and Mike, y'all stick around, man. We got more with Ice Cube and Mike Epps in the neighborhood. More.
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0: back up in here, ladies and gentlemen. Every day is Friday. That's what we're treating it like up in the neighborhood, man. We got Ice Cube and Mike Epps in the neighborhood.
1: Let me ask you this. How long has this partnership been going on? This is,
2: man, we met each other in 1999. So 27 years.
1: Yeah, all right, 27 years. Yeah. Already great movies. Yeah. Friendship, kinship. Y'all show up for each other. We've seen that. I want to do something with you guys called Things You Should Know. All right.
2: Oh, God.
1: Yeah.
2: I don't know nothing.
1: Yeah, you do. Neither. Yeah, you do. All righty now. Things You Should Know.
2: This is a snitching ass segment. Right?
1: All righty now. Mike Epps.
3: Yes, sir.
1: What is Cube's zodiac sign?
3: Cube is definitely a Gemini.
1: Yes, he is. Oh, hey. Do you know Cube's birthday?
3: Yes. Cube's birthday is June the 14th, 1969. It is June the 4th. June 16th. Damn, it's something like that.
1: Right. You know why I always remember your birthday, Q?
2: Why?
1: The Product.
2: Oh, damn.
1: And the song called The Product, he said June 15th. Just my luck.
3: I was right there.
1: 1969 is The Product. I learned how to walk and talk and all that. They put me in school, but it don't matter. Now sitting in history, learning about a sucker who didn't give a fuck about me. But anyway, that just show you how I study Cube lyrics.
3: Yes,
1: all right, now Cube, what is Mike Epps' zodiac sign? Oh,
2: is it a dollar sign?
3: Yeah, that's it right there.
1: His zodiac sign.
2: I thought it was a dollar sign.
3: Guess.
2: Nah, I ain't gonna guess. I don't know.
3: He don't keep up with that kind of.
1: All righty. I played these with Cube before. Cube don't do this.
3: No, he don't keep up with nobody.
1: Ice Cube, what is when is Mike Epps' birthday?
2: If I don't know his zodiac, how the hell I'm gonna know his birthday, man? You come with the same damn questions. He had about 40 questions on that damn sheet, and he come with the same two.
1: Here it is. Jason, here it is. Jason, here it is. Here it is. Hey, man, when you don't know, get aggressive. This is it.
2: You know. Yo. Damn, big boy. Right.
1: Let me go back to the more nicer fellow. How you doing over there, Mike Epps? All right. Mike Epps, what is Cube's wife's name?
2: What?
3: Well, he said it in the song. Mm-hmm. Her name is Kim.
1: Yes, it is. I won't even go to Mad Mac over here.
3: Yes.
1: An attitude over here. All righty now. How many kids does Cube have? Things you should know.
2: This is a dumb game, big boy.
3: Yeah, I don't keep up with it.
1: What'd you say, Cube?
2: Come on. This is
1: yeah, your mic is off. Go to sound check next time. That mic is off, too. All right, well, you know what, then, Cube?
2: What?
1: We won't play anymore.
2: Wow.
1: All right? This guy, man, is sourpuss over here. I can't wait till I'm at Every Day's Friday, man.
3: Okay, ask me one more.
1: Oh, well, thank you,
3: Don Mega. One more.
1: Thank you. I appreciate that. You mind if I ask him one more, do you, Q?
2: Go ahead, man.
1: Okay, there he is. All righty now.
3: Are you cutting this right
1: Ice Cube's middle name?
2: Oh, it's a good one.
3: I think it's Deontay.
2: Deontay.
3: Devontae.
2: Devontae.
3: O'Shea Devontae Jackson.
2: Hell no.
3: Lamont.
1: You're almost there.
3: I know it's old school, man. Come on. I know it's an old school name.
1: Yeah. Clamadius.
3: That I don't know.
1: Cube, what's your middle name?
2: I don't have a middle name.
1: There it is right there.
2: Deontay.
1: Amen.
4: Don't you hear that?
2: Travis.
1: Yeah.
2: Cletus.
1: It's not Devontae? No. Yeah. Rufus? No, not Rufus.
2: Oh, my God.
1: Michael. Cleotis. No. Cleotis. Well, name and all the old black names. Yeah.
2: Come on.
1: Man, no, thank you, gentlemen, for coming into the neighborhood. Ice Cube, always a pleasure, man.
2: Yay, yay.
1: Mike Epps, always a pleasure. Thank you guys hanging out with us. You can find that entire interview is right there, Big Boy TV, our YouTube channel. And as you're watching, make sure you hit that subscribe button. Y'all continue.
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11: We've talked a lot about ultra-processed foods, and here is one more reason to pay close attention to what you eat. New study out of Australia found that bumping up your ultra-processed food intake by just 10% a day, we're talking a small bag of chips, was linked to a, quote, measurable drop in attention and a higher risk of dementia. And here's the part that really surprised me. This held true even for people eating an otherwise healthy Mediterranean-style diet. In other words, you can't just cancel out the junk with a good salad. If that sounds discouraging, let me give you some good news. It's never too late to improve your diet. Researchers found that swapping ultra-processed foods for whole foods over several years lowered the risk of cognitive decline. So midlife even can be a great time to start. Read the labels and reach for the real stuff. I'm Dr. Sanjay Gupta, helping you live a better life.
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8: 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Why? 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And trust me when I say we are the village, we are your family, and we are here together. 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We've got all your favorites playing right here. 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